Please do not be alarmed, remain calm. Do not attempt to leave the dance floor. The DJ booth is conducting a troubleshoot test of the entire system. Somehow, while the party was in progress, an unidentified frequency has been existing in the system for some time.

0: melhor mix do Brasil. Mix.
1: As life goes on, starting to learn more and more about responsibility. And I realize that everything I do is affecting the people around.

0: Baú Mix. Baú da Mix.
1: I gotta take a little time, a little time to think things over. I better read between the lines.